screen door and he said, Lord, what you need, boys? And they said, you know all the others went and cashed out. We got the subdivision all mapped out. It'll sit right here on this land. And you could leave town a rich man. And he said, boys, whatever you're offering, it won't be enough.

0: merciful.
1: And how would you dare this sound?
0: Yes.
1: What is it?
0: I'm sure of it.